sweetheart on parade. How they smile as they pass me by, those sweethearts on parade. I'd love to join their fun, but they bomb me. It takes more than one to make an army. Do-da-da-do-dee. How I find

0: là là, la belle radio Larzac. 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
1: I love you, honey bunny.
2: Everybody be cool, this is a robbery!
3: Any of you fucking pricks move! And I'll execute every motherfucking last one of you!

0: girls them prefer.
1: Well done.
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1: See the girls them. Our pen pal them.
0: Oh Lord.
1: Richie and Summer baby.
0: Red Square, natural breeze.

Yo, what's up? This is Trey Hartson, also known to you all as Slim Kid Trey. And the topic of today is the influence of jazz. Now, jazz has come a long way. Back in the days, there was bebop, and now it's hip-hop. Jazz was revolutionary, and hip-hop is also revolutionary, unlike rap. Rap's not really getting the message across like our forefathers, like the Gil Scott Herons. You know, they paved the way, they set the pace and set the tone, like the Last Poets. All of these are great people, great minds, to do things, to carry the torch of our ancestors, to let us know what's really, really going on around the world. Hip-hop has definitely carried that torch in a positive way. Rap was a vehicle for stopping the violence, just as jazz was back in the days, back in the 60s, back in the 30s. Quincy Jones, McCoy Tyner, Grant Green, Wes Montgomery, Elvin Jones, Miles Davis, Eric Gale, Pharoah Sanders, Freddie Hubbard, Billy Higgins, and Jimmy Smith, Wayne Shorter, Ahmad Jamal, Thelonious Monk, all big influences for what it is that we do and what it is that we are as we take our stands in music. Jazz was also like a secret conversation, meaning it was a universal language. So no matter what culture you came from, you would still hear the music and feel the story, even if you didn't know the words. In hip-hop,

have to put our all into it. So you can feel the energy coming across. It's just the same as a saxophone player would play. The same intensity and feeling. That's what we're all here for. To feel that love and vibration of music. To uplift the people. To uplift the people. Indeed. So that is, indeed.

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The time now is 1 o'clock.

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Hey yo, I want to dedicate this song right here to Oren Ishii. Half Chinese, half Japanese, half American, and yo, over the species of feminine perfection. She got the sinister cat eyes and little freckles on her complexion. Cheaper than Yakuza, but she's wicked like Medusa. 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

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Brave as few, she became the most decorated female soldier of the war. 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Many years later, at a ceremony, she finally emerged alongside her fellow veterans. 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
1: Tuba, is it all right if we get back to the set list now?
2: Set list?
1: Yes. You know, there's
2: okay.
1: Yeah, we have a list of songs that we're supposed to play, and then we read that list, and then we play that fucking list, okay?
2: Okay.
1: What? Oh! You guys don't like the set list, do you? Okay, then I decide the next song instead.
2: All right.
1: We'll take something that is not on our set list. Yeah.

0: question. 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
1: The priest, the book of the congregation.
0: Politics who Robin Hood down.